That's Thomas Rhett and Make Me Wanna right here at 94.9 The Bull. Jason Aldean right now, and Don't Tell on Me. We're in the middle of an extra long bull ride on 94.9 The Bull.

0: That's Carly Pierce and what he didn't do as we wind down another extra long bull ride on this Friday. Jones Nelson here with you. Thank you so much for making the bull a part of your Friday afternoon. So glad you're here with us. We're going to take a break. When we come back, some Cody Johnson, Shaboozy, and Dan and Shay getting us closer to 4 o'clock in the countdown to quitting time. It's 94.9. The Bull.
1: Conservative Republican Philip Pettis is defending our Lauderdale County values from the radical left. Philip has advanced the Trump agenda by keeping illegals out of Alabama. He sponsored bills to require all driver's license tests be given in English only. He's increased funding for law enforcement to cut down on crime and round up illegals. Vote for Conservative Philip Pettis in the Republican primary on May 19th to defend our values and keep our communities safe.
2: A political advertisement by Philip Pettis, 771 County Road 144, Killeen, Alabama. 35645.
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0: as Jordan Davis and turn this truck around as we kick off 4 o'clock and the countdown to quitting time on this finally Friday. Boy, feels good in the home stretch. In the home stretch. Joe Nichols right now, give me that girl. It's 94.9 The Bull.
1: Hang up that red dress. 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

0: That's Shenandoah and Revival right here at 94.9 The Bull. I love that song, but just in general, I love that song. But a few years ago, I released a song as well called Revival. It's like a hard rock song, so I'm just kind of like when I put that one in. Let's see, I guess it would have been 2023. I think is when that song came out. I just remember thinking, "Oh man, this is so cool." It's like we're song twins. And I just found out apparently that's a Gen Z thing. It's like, hey, twin. And I was like, because somebody said it to me and I'm like, hi, we don't look anything alike. What are we talking about? What's the twin thing? And then my son, my oldest son, it was just like, dad, oh my gosh, you're embarrassing me. Stop talking. So apparently I'm an embarrassing twin. I guess is how that works out. I don't know. 6'7", right? Lady A on the way, Hardy and Luke Bryan coming up. It's 94.9 The Bull.
1: From the Way 31 Storm Tracker Weather Center, I'm meteorologist Amber Kulik. Heading into the rest of your Friday afternoon, we'll keep partly cloudy skies with us. Few peaks of sunshine here or there, but cooler temperatures. Highs today only topping out in those upper 60s. As we head into your evening hours tonight, rain will start to push back into the Tennessee Valley, but we're not expecting any severe weather with this. I'm Way 31 meteorologist Amber Kulik.
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darling, when we go out downtown, your lipstick stained every coffee cup that I got in this house. The way you say I love you too's like rain on an old tin roof.

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Better Together. We're in the middle of an extra long bull ride with Lainey Wilson. Somewhere in the sky over Laredo. It's 94.9 The Bull.

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0: That's Ella Langley there, and You Look Like You Love Me, featuring Riley Green, right here at 94.9 The Bull, as we wrap up another extra long bull ride. Gosh, my allergies are driving me crazy. So if I sound a little like Kermit the Frog, it's like I just had one of those like dad sneezes, you know, just a little bit ago that, you know, they come in from down the hall. Like, are you okay? Do we need to call the hospital? But I don't know what's going on. I'm allergic to something down here every spring. I don't know if it's the pollen. I have no idea what it is. But suffice it to say, I'm taking all the like the allergy medicine all the time. And I don't like it because I'm just not like a pill guy, you know? So I'm like, what is it? Wild honey? Isn't that what you're supposed to get? I see all these like recipes like, oh, you got to take dandelion tea or you got to do it. And I'm like, I'm not a tea guy either. I guess I just need to get over that stuff if I'm going to do it. So I was like, honey is sweet. That sounds pretty good. Can I put some honey on like a steak? Because that sounds great too. I got some Chris Stapleton coming up, Shaboozy and Zach Brown Band on the other side. It's 94.9 The Bull.
1: Conservative Republican Philip Pettis is defending our Lauderdale County values from the radical left. Philip has advanced the Trump agenda by keeping illegals out of Alabama. He sponsored bills to require all driver's license tests be given in English only. He's increased funding for law enforcement to cut down on crime and round up illegals. Vote for Conservative Philip Pettis in the Republican primary on May 19th to defend our values and keep our communities safe.
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Sleepless in a Hotel Room. That's Luke Combs there as we kick off our 5 o'clock stampede. Oh, it feels so good to, like, you know, have the workday in the rearview mirror. Anybody else? Yes? Oh, my goodness. Here's Zach Brown and Alan Jackson as she's walking away as we're getting you home safe and sound with the 5 o'clock stampede. It's 94.9 The Bull.

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0: As Thomas Rhett, Jordan Davis, ain't a bad life as we wrap up another extra long bull ride in this 5 o'clock stampede. Hey, you know, if you're trying to think, okay, now I'm off of work, I'm driving home. Like, what am I going to do this weekend? I've got, you know, chores to do and honeydews and errands and other things I can't do when I'm, you know, working 40, 50, 60, 70 hours a week, you know. But hopefully you can carve out some time to go have some fun. And who doesn't like Elvis? Who doesn't like Elvis? There's going to be an Elvis benefit concert for St. Jude coming up tomorrow night. So you can have some fun, and it's for a good cause. It's going to be over at Haleyville Park from 6 to 8 p.m. Get over to thesholesnow.com. Click on the events calendar. You can get all those details today. We're going to take a break. When we come back, we've got more of this 5 o'clock stampede. Parma Lee, Sam Hunt, and Ella Langley choosing Texas up next. 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
1: From the Way 31 Storm Tracker Weather Center, I'm Chief Meteorologist Jeff Gassel. Heading into the weekend on a generally quiet note, we are going to be tracking just a little bit of light rain overnight tonight, but that will be it for the weekend. We'll see temperatures tonight falling back into the upper 40s. For your Saturday, decreasing clouds expected with afternoon highs upper 60s. And for your Sunday, we'll wrap up the weekend with plenty of sun after a chilly start in the morning in the low 40s. Afternoon temperatures on Sunday will reach the low 70s. I'm Way 31 Storm Tracker Chief Meteorologist Jeff Gassel.
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It's up to all of us to teach kids how to live life country, right? 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

day, Potts Farm was a place to go. Load a truck up, hit the dirt road. Jump the barbed wire, spread the word. Light the bonfire and call the girls. King in the can and the Marlboro man. Jack and Jim were a few good men. Where you learn how to kiss and cuss and fight too. Better watch out for the boys in blue. And all this small town, he said, she said. 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Watch your mouth before I have to knock that loud mouth out. I'm tired of talking, man. Y'all ain't listening.

0: That's Jordan Davis and The Next Thing You Know right here at 94.9 The Bull. Well, folks, that's going to do it for me. It's time for me to slide on out the door, make way for A Taste of Country coming up at 7 o'clock. They're going to take it till midnight tonight. Just want to remind you, the shoalsnow.com is going to be your ticket to fun things to do. Hint, hint, wink, wink, nod, nod. So if you're going to be out and about this weekend, or if you're trying to figure out what to do this weekend, go check it out, theshoalsnow.com. I'm going to take a quick break, but when we come back, I've got a miniature bull ride taking us to 7 o'clock. We've got some Post Malone, Chris Young, and Gabby Barrett up next. Okay. Okie dory. I will see you next week on Monday to help you finish out your Monday workday, get you home safe and sound with your 5 o'clock stampede, and kick off your Monday night. In the meantime, have a great Friday night. Great weekend. Be safe out there. We'll see you next week, and God bless you.
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